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0: Listen, if you're just ugh with whatever you're doing and you're looking for a dream job, or maybe you haven't figured out what your dream job is, Nicasio found a list. I want you to run through them.
2: Oh, my God.
0: And then we'll, we'll discuss. Go ahead.
2: So the first one is a luxury bed tester. You sleep on high-end beds and report on comfort and sleep quality.
0: Oh, I'd like that, actually. That would be a fun job.
1: That sounds relaxing.
0: Number two?
2: Yeah. Travel photographer. You travel the world to take photos.
0: I figured that one out.
3: that's what that means?
0: That's cool. Number three?
2: Theme park ride tester.
0: Oh, hell no.
3: Dude. Hell
1: no. That one looks fun. Love this.
0: Number four?
2: Lego master builder.
0: That's a job?
2: Yeah.
0: Well, I guess that makes sense. I've been to like malls before and they have like the huge sculptures and stuff. Uh-huh.
1: Mm-hmm. That feels, or that I would think that's an actual like job. Like that would require a lot of work.
0: Yeah,
1: and, like,
0: focus. Uh-huh. That's crazy. Five.
2: Chocolate taster.
0: Oh, you do that, right? So up there, Hershey's. Yeah.
3: Starfish.
0: Delicious.
2: Reese's.
0: I hate people that say Reese's, dude. Six.
2: Hotel mystery guests. You stay at the hotel secretly to rate the service.
0: I've heard about that. That's actually cool. Really
2: secret
0: cool.
2: Secret shopper.
0: Mm-hmm. Number seven.
2: Expert game tester.
0: That's cool. I mean, yeah, if you're into gaming, why not get paid for it, right?
1: Yeah. Not my vibe, though.
0: Oh. Number eight.
2: Wildlife

0: Rehabilitator.
1: Is that helping animals, like at the zoo and stuff?
0: Yeah. The lady's literally giving a shot to like a bird. I couldn't do that. That's cool.
1: I mean, no, I like that.
0: No, man, I don't like needles.
2: I like the idea of it, but yeah, I wouldn't be able to give the animal shots.
1: Number 9.
0: Netflix tagger.
1: What's a Netflix tagger?
0: Watches shows and labels them to improve recommendations.
1: That's kind of cool, I guess. Yeah. That's dope. I don't know what number at, do you?
0: Eight. Okay, wait, cool. 11.
3: Eight, wait, three more than what I thought. I don't know where we are. What is it?
0: Professional back licker.
1: It's the whole thing, guys. Matt, our producer, got his back licked. If you missed the show the other day, we're not going to revisit the whole
4: thing against my will.
1: Is there anything else?
0: No, that'd be it.
1: I for sure, we lost count somewhere. Something went wrong here.
2: You're horrible at this.
1: This is why we can't have Nicasio lead these things.
5: Coming up next.
1: All right, celebrity gossip, tea time, man. I cannot wait to jump into this. Pitchfork said that Chris Brown's album was a big old piece of shit, basically.
2: Wow.
1: Like almost word for word. But Chris Brown responded. What did he have to say about it? We'll share.

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0: 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And this is number 4. 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
2: This is pretty interesting to me, man. According to science, approximately 91.4%, that is almost all of the things that people with anxiety worry about never actually happen. Serena has more of the study.
1: Experts explain that anxiety is closely tied to uncertainty and fear of losing control. So social pressure, financial stress, overstimulation from technology, and nonstop comparison online have all contributed to the rising anxiety levels worldwide, especially among younger generations. And psychologists say anxiety often comes from overstimulating future threats while underestimating our ability to handle them.
2: Yeah, like people that don't want to travel because, oh, what if the plane goes down? What if the plane goes down? I hate flying. I swear to God, when I decided I was going to stop DJing, I was excited because, like, man, I'm not going to travel anymore.
3: And then you got into comedy.
2: Then I got into comedy. I've been gone almost every weekend for a year.
3: Has that lessened your fear of flying?
2: I hate it every time. Every time we fly, when we first take off, I say a prayer and I have my phone. This is real. I have my phone. I make sure I'm connected to the Wi-Fi. That before we take off, that way, just in case we can go down, or I know we're going down, I can send a goodbye text to whoever I need to.
3: Me?
0: Oh my God.
2: Every single time.
1: I feel like I kind of think that way, and then I try to shut off those thoughts because I'm like, I don't want to manifest it.
4: You know what's crazy? That Richie Valens was afraid of, like, you know, crashing in a plane.
2: And he did.
3: Nice reference from 1956.
4: Everyone knows La Bamba, man.
2: My business partner, Mikey, wants to say something.
5: Really quickly, if the plane was going down, who would you text?
4: In this room.
2: It'd probably be no one in this room.
3: Wow.
1: Okay, but

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1: 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Like, we got a theme park giveaway coming up. We got another trip coming up. But most recently, what we did was a trip to Jamaica. And we picked a couple winners. So we did one really easy through our website. What was cool about it, you can only sign up once. So it was very, very fair. You log on, you sign up, boom. So our winner from the website, TinoCochinoRadio.com, was... It's spelled... L-I-Z-A, like Liza, but her last name is Mejia, so I feel like it's Lisa, but a little more, maybe, you know.
2: Lisa.
1: So, either way, I'm going to say Lisa, but maybe it's Liza. Mejia, she was the website winner. And then on Instagram, that was a little more Wild West, because you could enter, you could enter as many times as you wanted and just tag everybody and follow everybody. It was a whole thing. And we found our winner. It was Alva Lizette. Big shout out to Alva Lizette. And the cool thing about her, I actually spoke to her on Instagram because I notified her, like, hey, yo, you won. She and her husband, they married 19 years ago, but they couldn't afford a honeymoon. And so they're going to use this as their honeymoon.
0: How sweet.
1: 19 years later. That is crazy. She entered, I think, 19.4574 times.
3: Yeah, and look, it worked.
1: It did. Here's what's funny about that. I had no idea. Like, the cool thing is, like, we use a random, like, generator. It's the same thing for the website. And so it just goes, and just shoots it out, bop, and that's who popped out. And when I read the story, I was like, oh, this is amazing. I didn't know how many times she entered. It didn't tell me that. And so when I was telling the team, they're like, oh, she tagged me, she tagged me, she tagged me.
3: Everyone's
1: like,
3: 1,000 times. Yeah.
2: She probably knows how it works already.
1: It's just, it goes to show, man. You what do they say in the lotto? You got to play if you want to win.
0: Yep, can't win if you don't play.
1: That's what it is.
2: So,
1: follow us on Instagram, man. At Tino Cochino Radio is a show page. Once you're there, you can find everybody on the show in the highlights, and just click and follow, and more giveaways coming soon. And big, again, just thank you to everyone that entered, man. I appreciate that. Something that I want to talk to you about, very proud of, is my dating podcast. We're 4 episodes in. It's called Laugh at Love, and we'll talk more about it next.
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1: It's been so crazy, man. Like, I have the wildest experiences sometimes. And every time I come here, like, to the studio and I share it with it, like, the team, Serena just starts laughing. And she's like, just things that happen to you.
2: Yeah, it's crazy.
1: I don't know how I draw this kind of energy. I had one of the most... So, my new podcast is called Laugh at Love. Because I just feel like at this point, it's all you can do. Dating in 2026 is crazy. First of all, let me be clear. I'm not gay. Okay? No disrespect to anybody that is. It's just my preference. I'm not gay. I like women.
0: Okay.
1: But the amount of men that have been hitting on me lately has been crazy.
0: But don't you want to turn both heads?
1: I don't mind. I'm just curious as to what it is. It's like, it's almost been like trendy lately to do it. I had one guy DM me earlier and he was like, yo, man, more shirtless videos. Those are great. I was like, okay, thanks, man. I had another guy like, yo, you got to keep up with the feet content. If you ever need someone to lotion them, let me know. I'm like, whoa.
0: My God.
1: Okay.
0: It's good to have options.
1: Over the weekend, I had a guy tug on my beard. Now, that sounds crazy. I know.
0: Where's your face?
1: That sounds a little wild.
2: No,
1: you gotta go listen to the podcast, and then I paint the entire picture, and I share the story. It's just, I know it sounds like I'm like bringing this attention to myself, but I'm not.
0: They say you attract how you act.
1: I don't
0: know what I mean.
1: Okay, what's that way, Matt? What are you trying to say?
0: I'm just saying, maybe you're putting out some feminine vibes.
1: I'm just being myself.
3: I'd hit it.
1: I'm at a point where I'm just very comfortable with me being me. I like getting mani pedi.
0: That's good.
1: I like to dye my hair. Mm-hmm. I got a skin regimen. I like to take care of myself.
2: You're a girly pop.
1: What's that?
0: What the?
1: The podcast is called Laugh at Love. Come laugh with me. It's a good time. Plus, if you have horrible dating

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It's the new hit list. I'm Crystal Rosas with Noah Kahan on Top of the World. His album is crushing. Here's The Great Divide. I can't.

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1: It's the new hit list. Bella Kay here. If you're front row at one of her shows, have your phone out. She might grab it and take some selfies on it. Here she is. I love it. I love it. I love it.

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1: 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Monsta X is celebrating their 11th anniversary with a global tour. Here they are. 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
1: How we doing? It's Rach, and it's time we get into your national holiday, so let's do it. 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
1: 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It's Rach. And let's see, we're celebrating National Roadie Day. It's also National Devil's Food Cake Day.
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1: All right, so apparently, I'm going to stir the rumor mill here. It's Rach, and Taylor Swift's details about her wedding that are coming out are apparently intentional because we were too spot on in the beginning, so now she's trying to throw us off.

it's your girl Rach, and what's up, Quarryville? And we see you out there on Willow Street. 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
1: 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I can't believe it.
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Kevin Jonas is ripped. Shocking Jonas Brothers fan posted a photo of him shirtless at the gym. And he's ripped. 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

Need Your Love and One Republic on F97, Lancaster's number one ABC station. I'm DC, $1,000 on the way. Olivia Dean also, Doja Cat coming up. Talking about what gets you super mad. Like, what's the one thing that gets you like 0 to 60?

Yo, it's DC. Good to get going. Enjoy the rest of your warm Tuesday. Leah's got $1,000 for you coming up in a few minutes. Damien will get you on the guest list for the Black Dress Party this afternoon, all right? 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

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Think lamb, fish, lentils, figs, olive oil, whole grains. Yeah, that would be healthier because no processed foods. Coming up in 7 minutes, a lot of processed foods. 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

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Yeah, no, guys won't care. 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

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One thing that has not changed, there's drinks, there's dancing, there's a chance to win designer handbags. And once you've won your way in, you try to win your way in again. I love seeing some of you year after year. Damien has a chance to win your way in at 3:40 and 4:40 today. 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

7. Hey, what's up? Damien jumping in. Now, I think somebody has to have a serious talk with Mother Nature, because this hot weather we got going on today, this is what we need to have this weekend when the pools open up. But no, instead, Memorial Day weekend, it's going to be rainy and only in the 50s. By the way, get your Khalid tickets for Hershey this

right, Somber, there's Homewrecker. How's it going? Damien here. Now, my guess is that more than likely you're going to use this for gas or groceries because, well, those are the items pretty much breaking the bank right now. You winning $1,000 to get those bills paid. 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
1: Calling him live. Yeah. Yes, it's actually my best friend's birthday, so this is going to be so awesome.
0: What's your name?
1: Anne.
0: All right, Anne, yeah, total girls' night out. You plus five friends, our little black dress party, and...

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1: My name's Dave. How you doing?
0: I'm doing great, Dave. I'm going to play you this famous Ed, and you tell me who it is, okay?
1: I believe that's Eddie Murphy.
0: Yeah, it's absolutely Eddie Murphy. He's definitely got that recognizable laugh. So congratulations, my friend. We're going to send you to see another Ed, and that is Ed Sheeran at the Lincoln Philly, okay?
1: That's wonderful. Thank you.

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0: Hi, what's your name?
1: Marsha.
0: Hey, Marsha. So what are you doing next Thursday?
1: Maybe going to the party?
0: Yeah, I mean, if you don't have any plans, I would love to see you and your girls at our annual Little Black Dress Party, sipping some drinks, dancing, maybe even leaving that night with a designer handbag. You just never know.
1: Hey, that sounds good.
0: Excellent. All right, well, we're going to get you hooked up with your official VIP invite, which, of course, is the only way to get into this party, okay? So you and five friends, you got invites.
1: Okay, great. Thank

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0: 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Hey, Courtney, do you think it is out of line to ask parents to refund your son because their daughter broke his heart right before prom and he paid for everything for prom for her?
1: I do not think it's out of line to ask the parents for some type of reimbursement, because at the end of the day, like, he was just ghosted and he probably spent some hard-earned money on that.
0: I'm sure he did. You'd be like, hey, here's your invoice. Somebody

0: 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He won $1,000.
1: Yes! Awesome. I knew it would play off. I play every single day. I drive bus all day, so like I sit there and put the password in every single time I hear it. Thank you so much.
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Yes, it is election day. 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

Hey, congrats to the Hemphill boys baseball team. They beat Cedar Cliff yesterday to move on to the District 3 tournament semifinals. They're going to be going up against Chambersburg on Thursday. 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

think pretty much all of us enjoy eating pizza, right? Well, our favorite pizza chains. I'll tell you what came out on top on this list. Coming up in just 7 minutes, FM 97. I could be-

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FM 97. All right, now what's the last movie that legit scared you? Because there's this new movie in theaters that totally scared the crap out of our night guy, Tino Cochino. He says he's putting this movie in his top five of all time. Damn, that must be good. And he's going to talk about it tonight on the show. I'm Damien. I'll catch you back here at 3 tomorrow afternoon. Have a great night. It's FM 97.

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